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0: 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You West Lake or Gray?
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3: I get a few left.
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3: 10-4, work cell, please.
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0: 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What's up, dude?
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2: Three, Victor Adam, 2333, HBA, 2333. Flight grip bunker.
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0: 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Meeting the complainant John. 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

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It's a priority 4. 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
0: Can you hear me, papers? I guess you're going to know what you're doing, so.
1: Yeah, sure.

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1: 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I'll be 15 near Sweeners.
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0: 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It's a party 2 for EMS. 4291 Reservoir.
1: 10-4.
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2: 6281 from Hamptons.

0: 146-10-0, New Jersey.
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1: Columbus Avenue.

0: 150 dispatch, I'll be attending.
1: Copy, you're attending. Dispatch to 406 for the sheriff's office complaint. That's affirmative. Can you respond over to 327 Main Street, the Danville Inn, room 13, meeting with Victoria, who says her beat headphones were taken from either Tops or Dollar Tree, 327 Main Street.
2: Double.

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0: George Victor Zebra 3637, GVZ 3637. I'll be Victory at McDonald's.
1: McDonald's, Lethal.
2: Seven away, dispatch.
1: 708.
2: It is the spectrum line between pole 2, RG&E pole 2, and RG&E pole 3. If you could let spectrum know the main line is down.
1: 10-4, will do.
0: 136, 10-0.
1: 136.
2: Seven is really dispatch. I'll be 10-8.
1: Copy your 10-136, go ahead.
0: It's going to be Mike David Edward, 2109, MDE 2109. I'll be across from Mini Hands.
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1: 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Believes there's someone there burning electrical components and can smell smoke from the road. 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
1: Somewhere.
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0: In front of 6700 Woodruff Road in the town of Lima, in between Livonia Center Road and Plank Road. Looking for the white Mazda that's parked in front of the complainant's house. Possible Michigan police of Frank David Zebra, 8211, 6700 Woodruff Road.
1: Cover.

0: 700 Woodruff Road in the town of Lima, in between Livonia Center Road and Plank Road. Looking for the white Mazda that's parked in front of the complainant's house, possible Michigan police of Frank David Zebra, 8211, 6700 Woodruff Road.
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0: Genesee Street, Pascuzo Lane in York for a car versus deer. Looking for the red Toyota RAV4 and heavy Avengers are blocking. 63, Pascuzo.

0: response. In front of 3460 Iroquois Road in the town of Caledonia, in between Barks Road and SUNY Boulevard. For the car versus deer, looking for the blue key and negative injuries, negative blocking, 3460 Iroquois Road, Caledonia.
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1: Well, 146 Montmorency.
0: Just coming out of the village of Montmorency on Main Street, just now passing Cleveland Road. Caller states that a yellow, caller starts at a white and silver tractor trailer hit caller's mirror and didn't stop. Caller is still following him in the yellow tractor trailer.
1: Copy.

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1: Northbound, just north of Major 6.
0: If you're north of it already, you can disregard, you'll be behind it.
1: Got it.

0: 4-6.
1: 4-6.
0: I've had traffic complaints on 390 southbound. They just got on at 6. The deputy's not going to catch it. He sent me with a caller exit 6. Can you be on the lookout for that suspect vehicle? Okay. It's going to be a silver and white charger trailer.
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0: This is 209 for 81 traffic. Just turning into the Tops parking lot, looking for the dark colored sedan. 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Say the vehicle is all over the road. Just turning the Tops parking lot.
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0: 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That's 3686201.
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2: Go ahead.
0: 404 is out with a tractor trailer, southbound, south of exit 4. He's going to give you 21.
2: Got it.

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1: Left from 61 Capitol Street, looking for 17-year-old female Tatiana Rodriguez, described as 5'3", light skin, dark with bleach blonde streaks in her hair and glasses, who left the residence about 1900 hours without letting anyone know, unknown direction of travel, no further information, 61 Capitol Street.

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0: Mayor Charles Victor, 8092. MCV, 8092. Be East Main in front of McDonald's.
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2: One 5 1 6, 10 0 New York.
1: 151.
2: John Charles Edward 4155, JCE 4155. It's gonna be 5 in front of MLB.
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0: 18 West Street, Daniel Brown reporting he was in a physical altercation with a Cameron subject. He's requesting EMS for a facial arm injury. 18 West Street.
1: 10-4, en route.
0: 826.
2: ED26, copy. I'll be en route.
0: Thank you.

0: Fire dispatcher to Monday EMS for your status ambulance to respond 18 West Street in the village between 2nd Street and 4th Street for the 41-year-old male. Conscious alert and breathing with a face and arm injury. So priority 4. Fire dispatcher to Monday for your status ambulance 18 West Street in the village between 2nd and 4th Street for the 41-year-old male with a facial and arm injury. EMS dispatch for law enforcement.
1: Is that all right?
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0: 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I got a Rhode Island CID.
1: Go ahead.
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0: 44 Alpine Lane in the town of Caledonia for a civil problem now in progress. 44 Alpine.
2: Why is your switch?
0: 109.
2: I just got waved down at after hours across from Burns area for 84-year-old female that cut her toe. Do you have EMS come over check on her? Let Geneseo know.
0: 10-4, 508.
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1: Correct, Thomas. Thank you for me. Be very young, William.
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2: 10-4. 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
0: 1-7.
2: Sam, William, Edward, Edward, Mary, Mary, Adam. SWEEMMA. It's going to be 28, Red Jacket.
0: 28, Red Jacket.

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1: You have 1-6?
0: 8-2-6 is closer. Does 708 still want me to continue?
1: 708?
2: Seven oh eight.
1: Can I cancel 076?
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0: 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Out at Doughboys, but it appears closed. I'll see if I can talk to employees.
1: Come for it.

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0: John William 3426. JJW 3426. So the 5 Heath Margo.
1: 5 Heath.
2: Zero from six.
1: 0 from 6.
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0: 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I'll be in front of Spanish.
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0: Just wanted to know when you clear, you have an assist at 83 Main Street.
1: How far?
0: 136.
2: 136.
0: Morris has a valid Class C David through August of this year out of Queens and negative tonight.
2: Copy.

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0: You have a call holding for us.
1: Do you have an assist at 83 Main Street?
0: If you can tell me that.
1: 10-4.
0: One four four. 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
0: 4 and 6.
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0: 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Through Lakeville Road at Lakeville Groveland.
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0: 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It's going to be 39 by Nation 0.
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1: 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Expires 31, negative 29.
0: Copy.
1: This is Shawnee, 42 years, Thomas.
0: We're sitting all set.
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1: And blank.

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0: 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UCW 967. It's going to be 5 at the split.
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1: 195-469, again, 195-469, and 601's gonna be coming with me.
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0: King Lincoln Young, 5711, KLY 5711. West Lake is on the way.
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0: 195-472, get 195-472.
1: And 4.
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1: Special 1-842.
3: Fortune.
1: Are you able to go to Hemlock with 149?
3: What you got?
1: She requested a second car. She's in a car shop.
3: You can start that way if home closes.
1: I'm cool.
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0: 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She has needs an infill.

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0: 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Nothing at this time.
1: That's perfect.

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1: 076, Brian, you say.
0: It's going to be 2842 Genesee Street, New York. CPS called in regards to a Katie Wilson and three children. It's 2842 Genesee Street.
1: Over. Walk 640 dispatch. I'll be 10-8. I can take that one.
0: 4076 copy.
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1: If you could go along with the ambulance, I have a priority one for them. 2137 Hope Lane in Township, have a 53-year-old female with chest pains and trouble breathing.
0: 10-4 route.
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0: 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Unknown clothing description is located. 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Left from 61 Chapel Street in the village of Mount Morris on June 3rd, around 1900 hours. 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
0: When you clear, I have a suspicious condition off of 408.
1: I can clear. Send me to that one.
0: 74, it's going to be 9452, State Route 408.
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2: You can see him, Victor, 1172, LSV 1172, northbound 34.
1: Northbound 34.

0: 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The complaint on a phone call or met in person?
1: She just wanted them checked on. She just wanted me out with.
0: 10-4. Nothing observed so far.
1: 10-4.

0: 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And Livingston County, if you can send mutual aid, going to 8968 Creek Road, town Nunbay, between Halstead Road and DeGroff Road. 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Livingston County, if you can start for the mutual aid, going to 8968 Creek Road in the town of Nunbay, between Halstead and DeGroff Road. The medical pendant alarm, unable to make contact. Priority 4.
1: Really, clear me from this and put me on that. 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
3: 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Henry from Hamptons.
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Clear's rescue on the second page. 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Respond to 8968 Creek Road in town on Monday for the medical fire alarm. Unable to make contact. Your fire dispatcher 2 on Monday, second page for your second ambulance showing on the status. Going to 8968 Creek Road in town on Monday for the medical fire alarm. Not unable to make contact. Fire 4.

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2: Ada is on.
3: Law enforcement on scene said that you can cancel. 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
2: Received. 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
0: 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I'm 10-8.
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1: Do we clear noise?
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1: Who is ALS?

0: 601 dispatch. I'll be out at McDonald's with Lincoln Union Boy 3826, LUB 3826. Did I copy the reg?
1: 10-4.

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0: 55 North Church Street in the village of Nunday, meeting James. He states two people are talking next door and haven't stopped all night. Wouldn't give any more information. 55 North Church Street.
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0: 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There's a male screaming and putting objects onto the middle of the street. It's 9 Park Ave.
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1: 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I'll be quick, please.
0: Copy.

560-0 for your unsatisfied ambulance. Moving to guide the mutual aid, going to 13 Westview Crescent, with Village of Geneseo off of Avon Road. For the 89-year-old female with a left leg that is swollen, priority 4. The fire dispatcher to Geneseo, for your unsatisfied ambulance, Lemons County for the mutual aid, going to 13 Westview Crescent, in the Village of Geneseo off of Avon Road, for the 89-year-old female who states her left leg is swollen, priority 4.

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0: Brittany.

Hey, dispatcher 2, Geneseo, second page for your unsigned ambulance to 13 Westview Crescent in the village of Geneseo. Off of Avon Road for the priority 4. Again, fire dispatcher to Geneseo, second page for your unsigned ambulance to 13 Westview Crescent in the village of Geneseo off of Avon Road for the priority 4.

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0: 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LCC 4778. Be 256 just south of Maple Beach.
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0: Can you start for 7809 Marvin Hill Road in Springwater between Strut Street and Canadice Road? 74-year-old male found deceased. 7809 Marvin Hill Road.
1: 10-4-0. 116. All right, copy. Draw the page, please.
0: 10-4.
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Fire dispatcher to Springwater for your first responders, Livingston County for your ambulance, to 7809 Marvin Hill Road in South Springwater between Strutt Street and Canada's Road, where the 74-year-old male was expected death. Priority 4, again, fire dispatcher to Springwater for your first responders in Livingston County for your ambulance to 7809 Marvin Hill Road in the town of Springwater between Strutt Street and Canada's Road for the 74-year-old male that expected death. Priority 4.

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1: E-111.
0: Frank A2, Victor Henry Victor. A2, DHFD, northbound, exit 5.
1: Northbound, exit 5, New Jersey.

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0: 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Oh, sorry, 9308. Get the bottom of Dewey Hill.
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0: Lincoln Tom Mary 5875. LTM 5875. Yeah, I'm 28 Bear.
1: 28 Bear.

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1: 5606, 12-91 to the PD from Claire Barton.
0: Five six zero six.
1: That's affirmative.

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0: 10-4.
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0: Southern car is busy to the next closest, 5685 Lakeville Groveland Road in the town of Groveland, meeting with Groveland Highway. They're having engineers have a conversation with the property owner there, and he's becoming irate. 5685 Lakeville Groveland Road, right at Hunt's Corner, is meeting with Highway.
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0: Power called back and said they were able to get the boat back to the boat launch. You're no longer requested. 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
0: 10-4.

0: Fetch Roger.
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0: Can I send a SIB? Kirch and Sandra, subject here, from Cottage Street. 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
0: 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I'll be Genesee Street at Flats Road. And it's Tom King, 7533. 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
1: 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I'd like to be checked on. Tops.
0: 10-4.
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0: 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Me with Darcy. He's having a disagreement with his grandson who's not currently there about a trailer. 9944 McNinch Road.
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1: Southbound 41.
2: Or if you dispatch, I'll be out with that individual tractor supply. I'm clear of the last.
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0: Carlos, I guess that's. 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
1: Go ahead.
0: Last name, Brown, like the color. First, Daniel, D-A-N-I-E-L. Middle K is in King, 417 of 85.
1: Deborah, stand by.

0: Murphy. 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
1: How far?
0: Especially, you want to lower your status?
2: 4 or 6.
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1: I'm sorry.
0: Lieutenant Telfer.
1: You want 11 dispatch, be clear.
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1: 162, 39, Caldwell.
0: 1488 McEwen Road between Federal and Black Street in Caledonia. Had an open line with noise in the background. No answer on the callback and nothing in-house for the number and the spotting of the building furthest to the north on the property. 1488 McEwen.

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1: 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I'm sorry, 5619. Agent Michigan.
0: Chief from Michigan.

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1: Copy, can I?
0: Please send this message from the other post for a follow-up.
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0: Seven eight one.
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0: Can you respond over to 42 William Street? Correction, 52 William Street, apartment 101, meeting with a Tristan who was working outside and found a needle on the ground. That's 52 William Street, apartment 101.
1: Careful.

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1: 502.
0: Can you respond over to 42 East South Street, the church? Meeting with a Jamar who states his work truck was on fire. It is now completely out, but is looking for a report. It's going to be the Ford Transit color white in the back of the building. 42 East South Street.
1: 10-4.

0: 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Again, fire dispatcher 291A for your ambulance in Livingston County for your ALS. 1840 Wildly Road for the 60-year-old male with chest pain and clamming in a cardiac history, priority 1.
1: 40 Wildly Road in Nande between Barbara Lee Lane and State Route 408 for the 60-year-old male with chest pains and a cardiac history, 1840 Wildly.
2: That's for me.

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0: 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Any you have on PD on here?
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2: 2149, southbound on 63, coming out of Geneseo, got a blue vehicle swerving all over the road. The plane is behind it.

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0: 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DSS requests a check of welfare on Raina Delvoy, an 8-year-old. They've not been able to make contact with her or the mother. Details in the job. That's 23 Elizabeth Street.
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5: 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I'm in Western 28, right in front of the 7-Eleven.
0: Front of the 7-Eleven.

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1: 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Is he valid?
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3: 1849.
2: 1849, if you could, sir, southbound 390, just south of 8 at the DOT work site. You got a 53-year-old male that was burned with a blowtorch. The 390 southbound, just south of the exit, the ramp, about a half mile south, they said.
3: Copy and route.

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1: 24-9, disregard.
2: Southbound on ramp for the 53-year-old male that was burned on the arm from a blowtorch, priority 3. Again, fire dispatch 2, Genesee for your fire department, your unsuitous ambulance in Livingston County for your ALS ambulance 2, exit 8, southbound on ramp for the 53-year-old male that was burned on the arm by a blowtorch, priority 3.

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1: 6285, just be advised it is on 390 southbound, just before exit 8.
0: Copy. Car 31, fire dispatcher.
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Fire dispatcher, is your SEO's ambulance. Your unsuited ambulance to 390 southbound, just south of exit 8, for the mail that was burned, priority 3. Again, fire dispatcher to Geneseo for your unsuited ambulance to 390 southbound, just south of exit 8, for the mail that was burned, priority 3.

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1: 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Can you respond over to 14 Cottage Street, meeting with Sandra? She wants to add some information to a report she made yesterday. 14 Cottage Street.
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0: First Metro is 1 year period, be on Sunday Max 74 Tech Bell. 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An 85-year-old female, consort and breathing with abdominal point pain above the navel. It's party two. That's First Metro 2. 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Contact the dispatcher in Livingston County for the ALS 17 Wildbriar Drive in the Village of Livingston from the apartment 114. Green Jenny in the way in Big Tree Street. An 85-year-old female, constant and breathing with abdominal pain. Where did you call?
1: Six three five.
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0: I'll be out with the car gear, 390 northbound, mile marker 43, the New York Commercial, 48534 Nora Frank, 48534 Nora Frank.
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0: 445, 33 Jillian Way. And if you can meet the complainant, it's going to be a check to welfare. Complainant stating that him and his wife are stranded in their apartment. No injury, denying any injuries or denying any lifting assistance required. Just says that they're stranded. You just check the welfare. 33 Jillian Way.
1: Yeah.
2: Two nine six two
1: you're on scene.

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1: You're not 626, sir. 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
0: No ETA, but the dispatch person was going to talk to the supervisor and send him that way shortly.
1: 10-4, thank you. You have 6282 responding as well.
2: 6282 is responding as well.

0: 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Lost at the canola exit in Stubang, 21.
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2: Yeah, 64 dispatch. I couldn't take that McPherson's point, yeah.
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0: 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I'll be just by the split.
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0: Clearing line of stag in service, northbound.
1: Copy, clearing the line of northbound.

0: 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Can you respond in front of Ember Woodfire Grill for a telephone that has a long quarter wire hanging into the roadway?
1: Exit 7.
2: Oh, 116, dispatch.
0: 116.
2: Can you see if 169 is available for that?
0: That's affirmative. Dispatch to 169.

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0: Hey, can you see your virtual management? Just turn me up, please.
1: Tough. Dispatcher 502.
2: 502.
1: Can you respond out front of the village offices to meet with an older gentleman for an assist?
2: 10-4.

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1: Thank you, 169.

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1: 5757 Tacoma.

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2: 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Some sort of coaxial. I have a pole number, but it looks like it's National Grid number. I don't see a frontier number on it other than number 3.
1: Tavar, what do you have for a National Grid number, just that you can reference it?
2: Looks like National Grid is 80.
1: Tavar, I will notify Frontier, I guess.

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0: Did anybody want to do what was on this? The wire was rolled off and put off the side. Nothing in the way.
1: 12-4.
0: Or 10-8-5 in school.
1: 12-4.

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2: Copy 063, be advised you have a harassment not in progress pending at the Crossroads Motel.
1: Okay. 156. This is Adam, 06 primary.
2: So far.

0: 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Livingston County ambulance to stand by. The area of 276 Hugh Chandler Road in the town of York. If you enter off Brett's off road, it's going to be in the solar field looking for the inverter that caught on fire. Here's Edmonton on Ops 1. That's for Dispatcher to York for your fire department. Livingston County for an ambulance to stand by. 276 Hugh Chandler Road in the area, town of York. Between Brett's off road and Old State Road, you'll be entering off Brett's off road into the solar field looking for an inverter that caught on fire. Edmonton Ops 1.
1: Six to 82 to dispatch. We'll be standing by in quarters.
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0: Fire department's responding to the solo field, Chandler Road, Retzoff Road, for the electrical fire in the field. Chandler and Retzoff Road, the solo field.
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1: How far? They advised to enter off of Rutz Off Road.
0: One five one.

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1: 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You over on F1?
0: The gate for the solar field is going to be on Retoff Road just before the feed store. I cannot respond.

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1: Lima 11.
0: King Victor Young 9044, KVY 9044, Southbound 41.
1: Southbound 41.
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1: 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Any chance 151, do you have any more of an update for me? We're just coming in off of Chandler Road.
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0: Fire department's almost there. 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
1: Negative at this time. It still looks like there's smoke coming from the solar field. 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
0: 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Not released anyway.
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0: I've got that party you were trying to reach earlier on the phone.
1: 10-4, send him to.
2: 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I'll be en route to that harassment if you still have it holding.
0: You want that one?
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1: 218.
3: I have the chief of Corfu Police Department on the phone looking to speak with Avon. Can I send him through?
1: 10-4.

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0: 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Single car into the ditch.
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First Direction Mount Morris Street Ambulance, Livingston County for the ALS, 11 Murray Hill Drive in the town of Mount Morris. It's Livingston County CNR, second floor Melody for the 80-year-old female with blood pressure abnormality and tachycardia. It's priority 2. That's our dispatcher to Mount Morris Street Ambulance, Livingston County, the ALS, 11 Murray Hill Drive in the town of Mount Morris, Livingston County CNR, second floor Melody for the 80-year-old female, conscious and breathing with low blood pressure and tachycardia. It's priority 2.

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0: Lincoln Edward Sam 9704. That's LES 9704. And could you start the seas on my way?
1: Copy.
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0: 150 dispatch. I'll be known to my secondary for follow up.
1: 10-4.
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1: Go ahead.
0: Are you going to need the ambulance we have standing by for you?
1: Negative at this point, bring them back. Okay.
0: Never, thank you. First cut 632. You've been released from New York, standby.
2: 632 copies, posing Hamptons.

0: I'm sorry. Dispatcher 506.
1: 506.
0: The ambulance is going to be responding to 5615 Megan Drive for the female with the altered mental status.
1: 10-4.
2: The old female, confused. 42. The first veteran is doing a COPM and status ambulance. Livingston County has been reached at ambulance with ALS 5615 Megan Drive in the village of Geneseo to Napier Lane in Clayton Heights for the 75-year-old female multi-level unconsciousness. It's 42. Heavy 6-6, hailing from Hampton.
3: 5-6-6-6.
2: 66, you got
3: it? I'll take the nurse down. You can reroute 635 to the Giant Steel Colony. She can go to Minahan's.
1: Almost on the health on scene.
0: No, I'm on scene. Special 143, your status 143.
4: 143, I'm 4 and 6. Could you start EMS just for a check over? And then could you start next available tow?
0: EMS and then next available tow.
1: Four for 2.
5: Could you please create me a CR for a cops detail? I'll be en route to the government center. Also, a 12x1 juvenile male. I have mileage when you're ready.
1: Go ahead.
5: 135-648, repeating 135-648.
1: 10-4.

Bridge Richard to Danville for your fire department. Danville, your ambulance. Groveland Station on Parker Hill Road in the town of Sparta. One person's on scene with the one vehicle MVC into the ditch requesting a check over of the driver. Your time is going to be on Ops 2. That's Bridge Richard to Danville for your fire department. Danville, your ambulance. Groveland Station Road, the intersection of Parker Hill Road in the town of Sparta. Law enforcement on scene with the single vehicle into the ditch requesting EMS for a check over of the operator. Your time is on Ops 2.

0: Yeah. Fire dispatcher on the repage to Sparta. Your fire department requests a girl station around Parker Hill Road. With Danville ambulance is already secured. Danville fire department, you can disregard the call. One person on scene with the single vehicle in the ditch requesting an ambulance for a checkover. Here's some train ops too. The fire dispatcher on the repage, Sparta. Your fire department requested Danville. You can disregard the tones and Danville ambulance already secured for the call. Groveland Station Road, Parker Hill Road in the town of Sparta. For the single vehicle in the ditch, law enforcement on scene requesting the checkover of the operator. Assignment 3 on ops 2.
1: I'm going to be heading over to the board of supervisors for the award ceremony.
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1: 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Thank you.
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3: 10-4.
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4: CR last year, please. 50624. 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I'll be in route to Avon for a follow up.
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0: Can you check the area of Maple Beach Road and Barbara Hill Road? I had a caller saying there's an Amazon truck driver who appears to be delivering packages and nothing but his boxers. Maple Beach and Barbara Hill for the check to welfare.
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1: 13, go ahead.
0: Says RTC 45.
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0: 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I'll be 19 out front so you can bring down the warrant.
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1: 138.
2: I have Angel Lee come along for you. Can I send you through?
1: Affirmative. 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
1: Two ten dispatch, you call.
0: That's affirmative. I've had Jimmy on the phone from Avon Gun. Let me speak with one of you guys.
1: 10-4, you can send him to me. Help him, please.
2: Five's out of service.
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2: Special 138.
4: 138.
2: Got a deer struck in the roadway. Are you going to be tied up for a while?
4: No, I'm wondering, I don't know how long right now.

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1: Dispatch, where's the deer truck?
0: Down 436.

Special 1842. The area of 436 and McNinch Road down in Oshin. The caller was very unclear of their location. She left McNinch Road and was heading, passing by a Perkins Road, which is a private drive that I'm unable to locate. However, you got a live deer laying in a roadway causing a problem with traffic. 436 in the area of McNinch.

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0: Copy, thank you.
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2: 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I'll be out of jail with 115. They've been notified.

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0: 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Okay. John Edward X-ray 4400 JEX 4400 Oakland at short track. Oakland short track.
1: One 30 to finish.
0: 120.
1: I'll be clear for my driven eyelash show, and I'll be en route over to the office for the Student of the Year Award.
0: Copy.
2: 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I'll be 10-8 to West Barter Court, vehicle 1120, personal cell.
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0: 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Alex Al 7937, Federal at 20.
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2: You're John 172, J172. 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

0: Fifth 158, sheriff's house complaint. Canisius Post Office, 6154 Southfield 1, you're in the town of Canisius, meeting with Rebecca for dog bites to one of the mail carriers. No injuries, but they are looking for a report. It's the Canisius Post Office.
1: Thank you.

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Lincoln Town, Mary 5585, LTM 5585, 20 West of Federal. 20 West of Federal.

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0: 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The plate's going to be Lincoln Charles Nora 6702, LCN 6702.
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0: 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Show 1-3 for the 911. Stone Crest tied up, if you could respond to 8470 of Lawrenceville Road in the town of Springwater, between Indian Valley Road and Becker Road, caller stating he just received a call from his wife, Maggie, making suicidal comments after an argument this morning. She's home right now with the two kids. 8470 Lawrenceville Road. Over. Special 157.
1: 157.
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0: 157, copy. 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
0: 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It's going to be Wadsworth at Linden.
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0: 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We'll be clear with a refusal heading back to Hampton.
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1: Can we clear the refusal on the way back to Hamptons, 682?

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0: Can you search the area of South Lima Road and Poplar Hill Road in the town of Lima? Caller states there's going to be chunks of asphalt in the middle of the road, South Lima Road and Poplar Hill Road.
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3: 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Caller says that a subject who identified himself as Dan Brown's passed out under it after making him in the front yard. So Logan's Inn in the front lawn and will be starting EMS.
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0: Sorry, Specialty Damsels for your status, Bela, St. Louis and Lucy County with ALS, 106 Claire Barton Street, the Logan's Inn. EMS to stage for the male subject that's passed out under the tree. The party one. That's why Dispatcher 2, Danville for your status, BLS, ambulance, and Lucy County for the ALS. Stage in the area of 106 Clara Barton Street, the Logan's Inn, for the report of the male passed out under the trees, party one.
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0: Law enforcement on scene. 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
2: Mary Adams, Zebra 4342. MAZ 4342. I'll be southbound to South 10.
0: Southbound, South 10.

0: 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Dispatch to 7-Eleven for the 911.
1: 7-Eleven, over.
0: Sending EMS to 8968 Creek Road in the town. The 70-year-old male who fell, negative injuries, 8968 Creek Road.
1: 10-4.
0: Fire dispatcher to Nunday for your status DLS ambulance. 8968 Creek Road between Halsted and DeGroff in the town of Nunday for the 70-year-old male who's consciously breathing who fell. Negative injuries, 44. That's fire dispatcher to Nunday for your status DLS ambulance. 8968 Creek Road between Halsted and DeGroff in the town of Nunday for the 70-year-old male who's consciously breathing fell. Negative injuries, 44.

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2: King Henry Henry 3317390 North at mile marker 46.
1: Northbound at 46.

0: Which, I'm going to be clear, 406 will be giving a courtesy ride back to Nunday here momentarily.
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0: 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Caller would like Chelsea and her canine checked on and believes the canine is being abused. 4427 Miller Road.
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0: Going to be 36 just south of Craig Road. 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
3: It's going to be a gold Jaguar with some paper tag in the window I can't read. I'll be southbound just south of 10.
1: Southbound, south of 10 with a Jag. 3-0. Okay.
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Dispatcher 2-10-0 for your onset of ambulance in Livingston County for the mutually aid ALS ambulance, 4588 Morganview Road in Morgan Estates on the memory side where the 79-year-old male is unconscious but breathing. 31, that's fire dispatcher 2. 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
0: In front of 5011 Westlake Road in the town of Geneseo, between Boomer Hill Road and Stonehouse Drive, looking for the possible rapid raccoon. 5011 Westlake Road.
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0: Sixty six, I'm responding, not arrived.

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1: 154.
2: Mary David Edward, 1932, MDE, 1932, southbound at 8.
1: Southbound at 8.

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0: Affirmative. If you both respond over to the Danville Village Mart, we have family trouble at the Lovington Room 102 involving Hunter Loughlin and her mom. Verbal argument, negative intox, there's a knife in the drawer, but wasn't threatened. Lovington.
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0: Heavy. So 158 from the 911.
1: 158, long point.
0: Can you respond with EMS 26117 Dakota Shores Road in the town of Canisius, off of Slaker Hill Road, for the 78-year-old male who tripped, now breathing from his forehead, 6117 Dakota Shores Road?
1: I'm following out.
3: Dispatch to Livonia for your status, KLS ambulance 6117 Dakota Shores off of Slaker Hill in the town of Canisius for the 78-year-old male who tripped over his stairs with a light hemorrhage from his head. 34th. That's fire dispatcher to Livonia for your status, KLS ambulance 6117 Dakota Shores off of Slaker Hill. The 78-year-old male is casually breathing, tripped over stairs with a light hemorrhage from the head. 34th.

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1: 4-6, 7-0.
0: Okay.
1: Lincoln Town, Mary, 6381, LPM, 6381, I'll be southbound 390 at Reservoir.
0: Southbound Reservoir. 4-3 and 4-6, your status?
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0: 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It's going to be Westlake, just off Victory.
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2: 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I'll be southbound on Long Point.
1: Southbound Long Point.

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1: 150-19.
0: Looking for the black Ford F-150 that was all over the road and passing multiple cars on a double solid line, just passing York School, going southbound on 63.
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Fire dispatcher to Lima for your status, BLS ambulance. Being requested to respond to 7280 College Street between Mill and Rochester. The village of Lima is going to be apartment number 3 for the 36-year-old male is consciously breathing with an illness, party 4. And fire dispatcher to Lima for your status, BLS ambulance, 7280 College Street, apartment number 3 for the 36-year-old male is consciously breathing with an illness, party 4.

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1: I'm fine there, Dispatch. I'll be down at the bottom of court, just waiting to see if I can find it.
0: Temp, Bird should be passing Arco High here in just a second.
1: Yeah.

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1: Over.
0: Spencer 651, your status?
2: 416, back out at 61 Chapel. You can put me in reports.
0: Copy that.

0: 150, you should be seeing it now. They're saying they're coming up to the roundabout.
1: I'm behind it. No, I ain't got a plate for you when you're ready.
0: I'm ready.
1: Lincoln, Zebra, Nora, 7798. LDN, 7798. I'm just observing now.
0: Copy, observing. Everything's good on it as well, 150.
1: 10-4.
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2: We have black Ford F-150 with a trailer, no plate. Going to be in the Amon Roofing parking lot next to Lisa Marie's in Livonia.
3: Okay.
1: 150 dispatch. I'll be 10-0 with it at the E lot at the college.
3: Copy 150.
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0: 56 dispatch. I was 150.
3: Copy. I was 150. Do I cancel any time also?
5: On 27, switch on.
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0: Time out.

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I'll be 4 away all set.

0: Well, very different. That's funny. 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
0: Give me a main tag 531-3308. 531-3308. I'll be 408.
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0: 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MAP 9043, North Bar 4.
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0: 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It's 4354. And I'll be out at 47 Big Tree Street on it.
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